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1: I like jogging, hiking, and dancing.
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0: Old Pass, my name is Kenneth Chi. 欢迎收听口说英语通，我是齐斌老师。In this unit, we're going to talk about Sun Moon Lake. 这个单元我们要来练习怎么用英语介绍日月潭，这可是台湾最著名也最受欢迎的景点。
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0: Sun Moon Lake.
2: Sun Moon Lake is located in the mountains of Nantou County, the geographic center of Taiwan Island. It's Taiwan's largest lake with an elevation of 748 meters above sea level. The name of the lake is inspired by the shape of the lake. The east side of the lake is round, like the sun, while the west side is long and narrow, like a crescent moon. The Shangshan Visitor Center is a great place for visitors to enjoy beautiful views of the lake from the top. The Sun Moon Lake shore has been inhabited by the Thao Aboriginal tribe. Today, the Thao people mostly live in the lakeside village of Ita Thao, and they are one of the smallest of Taiwan's officially recognized Aboriginal tribes. The village is home to a great local food market and a great place to experience the Thao culture.
0: 介绍日月潭，我们可以从 where, how 以及 what 来做介绍。First, where is Sun Moon Lake? How does it get the name? Also,What can we see there? 介绍日月潭的地理位置，这个名称怎么来的？最后，在日月潭可以看到些什么？那么，我们就可以这样子来介绍。Sun Moon Lake is located in the mountains of Nantou County, the geographic center of Taiwan Island. 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The east side of the lake is round, like the sun.While the west side is long and narrow, like a crescent moon.
3: 这个湖的名称灵感是来自于湖的形状。湖的东边是圆的，就像是太阳，而西边则是细长形，就像是新月。
0: Is inspired by,
3: 是受到什么的启发，灵感来自于。
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0: The Shangshan Visitor Center is a great place for visitors to enjoy beautiful views of the lake from the top.
3: 象山游客中心是一个极佳的地方，可以让游客从上方来欣赏整个湖的美景。
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3: 就是对某人来说，这是一个很棒可以做什么的地方。那这边讲的是让游客来欣赏，所以 a great place for visitors to enjoy the view. 这可是个非常实用的句型。
0: 接着 The Sun Moon Lake shore has been inhabited by the Thao Aboriginal tribe.
3: 日月潭湖岸一直以来都住着邵族。
0: Shore 是名词，就是湖岸、岸边。Has been inhabited by
3: 就是一直以来为谁所居住。
0: Inhabit 就是一个动词，叫做居住于。

0: purpose will give you storms and pain. 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Make room for it in your heart. 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
1: 怀特的歌声叫做 Let Go， 9:45。国道一号南下30公里，无故转移到前的内侧两个车道有大的轮胎皮。国道二号的东向大竹交流道东行的入口是施工封闭的。台61线的双向观音匝道施工封闭，要提早改道。9M88 厨余恋人 Left Lovers。

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